0: Morning Show. Replay on Radio Globo.
1: Let's go. Sounds good. 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

in the ashtray, reminiscing on those past days. 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And I traveled around the world, think where you living at now. I heard you moved to Austin, got an apartment and settled down. And every once in a while, I start

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